It's WFBK Locals Week, and that's a brand new 5-0 tune from Jim James called Come Again. He's got a new solo record on the way called Wild Out. Infinity Songs Hurricane before that started the set with Grace Jones and her cover of Ring of Fire on 91.9 WFBK. I'm Kyle Meredith. Going to be talking with Carl Clemens Hopkins of Hax. He played Marcus on Hax here in just a few moments. The WFBK question of the day, who's your favorite local guitar player? Bear Paws says the late, great Forey Wells. Jackie Bass says Tyrone Cotton for sure. Clark Pennington, Greg Forsman was his pick. Cheryl Harmony Price says without a doubt mine, Debbie DeVore. Let's see. A lot of Tyrone Cottons on here. Mike Norris says Barry Stevens from Another Mule. Barbara Georgelle Birch says Craig Wagner. Let's hear your local favorite guitar player. 502-814-9375. WFBK Locals Week. Let's do some House Ghost. Here's Gold Watch. It's 91.9.

0: 91.9 WFPK is proud to sponsor Bourbon and Beyond, returning this year with the Foo Fighters, Mumford & Sons, Chris Stapleton, and the Dave Matthews Band. 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
1: 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I'm Kyle Meredith. Tonight, my guest, actor Clarence Clemons Hopkins. He portrays Marcus on the HBO Max show Hacks, starring opposite Gene Smarts and a nice ensemble cast. We got to talk about going into season three and the growth of his character in an interview that you can watch at WFPK.org.
2: Marcus's growth this time is, I think he's learned a lot about work-life balance. He's been going to the therapy. He's been learning about boundaries. A lot of the issues, I believe, with Marcus and Deborah specifically, and really Deborah and everyone, is boundaries. And with Marcus, this is his time to really show and prove what he's made of, what he wants to do. You know, he's built this life with a lot of focus of Deborah. He's built this life also in a lot of, you know, he's allowed a lot from Deborah. You know, the Deborah Vance that we meet season one is someone that Marcus has been working with most of his adult life, all of his adult life. And a lot of Marcus and Deborah's success has been out of Deborah being rejected from Hollywood. So now that she has this new embrace, what is Marcus to do? That's really exciting to play. That's really exciting to explore. And I'm very, very, very, very not like Marcus in very many ways. And so I think this season, I've had an opportunity to really cheer him on. And I'm excited about what it opens up for him in the future.

0: King Princess covering Dirty Work, Steely Dan's song. That's from the third season of Hacks, out now on Max and HBO. I'm Kyle Meredith. I'm hanging out with Clarence Clemons Hopkins. He plays Marcus on the show as we get to talk about what it's like revisiting this character for the third time. Again, our full interview when you subscribe to the Kyle Meredith With podcast.
1: And one of the things that I found in the creation of this character is that this person has had to hold his tongue for a lot of years. Deborah Vance, the comedian, the entity, whatnot, is a very specific type of person who has had to evolve to a point in her career. And then Marcus entered her life and has evolved to a point. And then Ava's entered her life. And what we see as an audience is the continuation of that evolution. But the truth of the matter is, this gay black man has been here this entire time. He's been gay and black this entire time. So for me, the first question was, how and why? How has he been getting along? How has he been going along to get along? Why is he so quiet? When is he not quiet? How does he make this work for himself? He also lives in Nevada. Nothing is Nevada. I don't live there. But there's a whole range of things that this person's had to experience, endure, speak about, not speak about. You know, there's all these levels to his existence. You know, this has been his life, and he's made a very good life for himself from it. But I'm sure that has not come without compromise.

0: 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Kyle Meredith, that's me, hanging out with Clarence Clemens Hopkins. He plays Marcus on the HBO show Hacks. And it's a masterful show, of course, not just a great comedy, but able to really tackle big subjects at the same time. 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
1: One of my favorite things about this show is the way that they're able to tackle these huge subjects, the way that they're able to have these conversations often in simple, compact 30-minute situations, because it alludes to the possibility of these conversations happening in an easier way. Sadly, there's a lot of people who think that their opinion takes them off of the same planet of people who disagree with them, and that's just not the case. And in my opinion, more than being loud or even feeling right or feeling that you have the biggest whatever in the room, we need to be having these conversations to reach resolution. And the fact that the show is able to bring up some of these very big, very real points in a different way, in a non-combative way, and in a way that happens to be funny, I think is so important, so necessary. And I think that's what, in my opinion, at best, that's what comedy can do for the world. So all of these huge conversations against the backdrop of these ridiculous plot points, I think it's a beautiful thing. And it's really what sets this show apart.

0: 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Thanks to Clarence Clemons Hopkins for hanging out with me, talking all about the show. 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

0: Washington, D.C.'s Oh, He Did with More Than I Needed on FBK. Tom Robinson, A Dream So Real, both before that. Thanks again to Carl Clemens Hopkins, that full interview, WFBK.org, and the Kyle Meredith with a podcast. More 5-0 tunes on the way for WFBK Locals Week coming up next here on 91.9. Where we get programming supports from Just Creations, celebrating 36 years of fair trade for artisans in the developing world, hosting their Magic of Summer event on Saturday from 11 to 3, featuring magician, magic Mike, summertime refreshments, face painting, and kids crafts, 2722 Frankfort Avenue, online at justcreations.org and Facebook. I'm Kyle Meredith. We'll do our TV in the radio feature next hour, heading back to the 90s. For a sitcom. Right now, though, I'm going to play the latest War and Treaty after a pair of 5-0 tunes. It is WFBK Locals Week all week long. So I got the newest Second Story Man right after some Siegel. It's Misery in the Mountains on FBK.
1: There's a map of her history. She shows it to me. There's misery in the mountains. There's remorse in the sea. If this is a country, well, it's no place to be. 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

0: 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It's a 5-0 tune from Modiste. It's called Blur. At Shaky Graves and Third Eye Blind before that on 91.9 WFPK. Some Bridget Calls Me Baby and Tori Imoi on the way. But right now it's time for tonight's TV in the Radio, where we look at iconic television theme songs. Head back to 1990, a show that introduced a street smart Philadelphia teenager whose life has turned upside down after moving in with wealthy relatives in Bel Air. 36 years since this show's debut, and goes back to when TV theme songs gave us the entire premise for the show, so even if you started watching in later years, you'd still understand what's going on. The theme came from the show's star, Will Smith, and his friend, DJ Jazzy Jeff, who also was in the show, and based all the lyrics on the original pilot script. It's DJ Jazzy Jeff and the Fresh Prince, Will Smith, tonight's TV and the Radio, the Fresh Prince of Bel-Air on FPK Louisville.
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0: 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I'm Kyle Meredith. I'm going to get out, but thanks to all of my guests, Carl Clements Hopkins, Jasmine Cephas Jones, and John Gallagher Jr. All of my interviews you can find at WFBK.org and the Kyle Meredith With podcast. I'm back tomorrow with Hauser joining me at 6. Before I leave, I've got that brand new American Aquarium and the latest Blonde Shell. I'll leave you with a 5-0 tune for WFBK Locals Week, one of the most important records in all of post-rock. It's from Slint's Spiderland. Here's Breadcrumb Trail. It's FBK Louisville. Have a good night.
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Gregory Alan Isakoff, October 7th at Megacorp Pavilion in Newport, Kentucky. Modiste album release show at Zanzibar, August 7th. Rod Stewart, August 9th at Riverbend Music Center. 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

Our next member meetup at the Speed Cinema is Thursday, July 30th at 7 p.m. for a screening of The Cramps and the Mutants, the Napa State Tapes. In the summer of 78, both punk bands went on to play at Napa State, a psychiatric hospital in the small town of Napa in Northern California. For the first time, see the performances fully remastered from the original reel-to-reel videotape. 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

0: 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It's a country song.
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Our next member meetup at the Speed Cinema is Thursday, July 30th at 7 p.m. for a screening of The Cramps and the Mutants, the Napa State Tapes. In the summer of 78, both punk bands went on to play at Napa State, a psychiatric hospital in the small town of Napa in Northern California. 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

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Gregory Alan Isakoff, October 7th at Megacore Pavilion in Newport, Kentucky. 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

I'm John Simmons, host of the new show Ear Ecstasy, taking a three-hour dive into music from the 80s and the 90s, classic favorites and deep tracks. 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Yeah.

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Our next member meetup at the Speed Cinema is Thursday, July 30th at 7 p.m. for a screening of The Cramps and the Mutants, the Napa State Tapes. In the summer of 78, both punk bands went on to play at Napa State, a psychiatric hospital in the small town of Napa in Northern California. For the first time, see the performances fully remastered from the original reel-to-reel videotape. 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

I'm John Simmons, host of the new show Ear Ecstasy, taking a three-hour dive into music from the 80s and the 90s, classic favorites and deep tracks. 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

The 5-0 tune from Kate Justice from Angel Teeth and his love song, 91.9 WFPK. And Kate is with Nick Dittmeyer and the Sawdusters tonight at Bicentennial Park in New Albany. It gets underway at 6, so a great double bill there. A 5-0 tune from the Hammerheads, starting things off from right here. That was Brothers and Sisters. As we continue to celebrate Locals Week, another big lineup coming in to perform today, too. Elephant Corduroys will join Kimmett at 1. Laura Shine has Eric Tyler in the 2 o'clock hour and Glory Days in the 3 o'clock hour. So make sure you're listening for that. And I'm celebrating Locals Week with the diner today. Local ladies, yeah, request for your favorite female local or regional artists. That's what I'm doing today. If you got one, email me, studio@wfpk.org, or you can text me here in the studio, 502-814-9375. In the meantime, I got some Jason Isbell coming up. We're going to start up with a couple more 5-0 tunes, starting with Tania, as in Tania Sanders. This is Radioactive Lover at FPK.

0: Hi, this is Robin Pecknold from Fleet Foxes. Why do we love 91.9 WFPK?
1: So much music.

0: That's Grace Cummings. The new album, Blood Horse, comes out August 14th. And that's called My God at 91.9 WFPK. Jason Isbell in the 400 unit with 7 Mile Island. And a couple of 5-0 tunes to get you started because it is still Locals Week. Wombo with Dreamsicle and Tania getting some help from Jason Lally on Radioactive Lover. Got some Elvis Costello coming up for you next, as well as new music from Death Cab for Cutie. Going to be partly sunny today. High's going to be around 83, so still pretty mild for this time of year. We'll drop down to 67 tonight, 64 degrees right now. 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
1: Our next member meetup at the Speed Cinema is Thursday, July 30th at 7 p.m. for a screening of The Cramps and the Mutants, the Napa State tapes. 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For the first time, see the performances fully remastered from the original reel-to-reel videotape. 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

0: 91.9 WFPK, that is Death Cab for Cutie from the new album I Built You a Tower and Stone Over Water. Elvis Costello before that from Brutal Youth and Pony Street.
1: It's time for the WFPK concert calendar. Here's what's going on around town.
0: Well, it's a busy weekend. Tonight, WFPK is proud to sponsor the New Albany Bicentennial Park Concert Series with Nick Dittmeyer and the Sawdusters with Kate Justice at 6. The Deadbolts with Air Chrysalis at Zanzibar at 8. Natalie Brooks is at the Whirling Tiger at 8. Drift City, Jason Demas Lawrence, and Cassette Stress at Mag Bar at 7:30. There's Friday Fest at Highview Park with Caribou and School of Rock at 6. Jewel Weed and Taylor Shuck at the Monarch at 7. The Love Sways at Fiesta Mexicana at 6. Tomorrow, Routine Caffeine with Michaela McKiernan at the Monarch at 7. You've got Troubadours of Divine Bliss at Supertonic Elixir Cafe at 6. 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

0: 91.9 WFPK on this Locals Week, a 5-0 tune from Big Atomic and Kiana Dell, Justice Denied. New music from Hermanos Gutierrez in there, Canto Andino. A 5-0 tune from Screamin' John and T.D. Lynn from their Gimme More Time album. They were together in Eden Street, too. That was last night. New music from U2 called Street of Dreams. And we started that nice long set off with a 5-0 tune. Louisville's, of course, NRBQ with a Wacky Tobacky. I'm Mel. It's 6:49. Good to be with you. And of course, Locals Week in full swing still. Lots of guests coming in today. Kemet's going to have Elephant Corduroys in the 1 o'clock hour. Laura Shine has multiple guests. She's got Eric Tyler in the 2 o'clock hour and Glory Days at 3. So much happening. Make sure you're listening, okay? 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And 91.9 WFPK is proud to present Eddie Ninevolt in concert Friday, December 18th. 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
0: Well, to continue our theme of Locals Week, the diner today, we're celebrating local ladies. 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Again, you can email me, studio@wfpk.org, or you can text me, 502-814-9375. In the meantime, some new music from Billy Strings on the way, a new 5-0 tune from Nick Dittmeyer and the Sawdusters as well. First, it's new music from April March from the album Villerville. This is Surfing Castafiore at FBK.

A 5-0 tune from Cheyenne Mize on this Locals Week at 91.9 WFPK. And Wishing Well, Nick Dittmeyer and the Sawdusters. 5-0 tune starting off the hour from their new album Apparition and All Downhill from Here. He actually performed that in the studio with Kemet yesterday. It was an amazing job. And he's playing New Albany's Bicentennial Park tonight along with Kate Justice. I believe that gets underway at 6, so well worth your time. Less than an hour away from Elle's Diner. And yeah, keeping the locals thing going. Local ladies. Yeah, request for your favorite female local or regional artists like Cheyenne Mize right there. There's a perfect example. Let me know who you want to hear. You can email me, studio@wfpk.org, or you can text 502-814-9375. You can also text for the WFPK question of the day. What local artist should more people be talking about? Sometimes there's just that amazing artist and you feel like they're just too much of a best kept secret and people need to know about it. Who is that for you? 502-814-9375. That is the number to text. In the meantime, got a 5-0 tune from Ultratone on the way, plus new music from Low Cut Connie. First, a 5-0 tune from the artists formerly known as Frederick the Younger. Now they go by Geneva, but we're going back to the Frederick the Younger days here with Sister Was a Sailor at FPK.

fire roaring at my back. As she disappeared, but soon she returned. In her hand was a bottle of wine, in the other a glass. She poured some of the wine from the bottle into the glass and raised it to her lips.

0: That's the latest from Low Cut Connie from Living in the USA. That's Can't Be Wrong at 91.9 WFPK. Eric Burden and Warren there with Spill the Wine. And a couple of 5-0 tunes for this Locals Week. Had Ultratone with We're All Holding On. And Frederick the Younger starting things off with Sister Was a Sailor. Now they're called Geneva, but that was when they were Frederick the Younger. Got music from DeFunix coming up. Also new music from American Aquarium. 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

New music from American Aquarium from New Ways to Lose. It's called History Repeats Itself. Danish band Da Phoenix before that, featuring Elias and Pigeon John and Don't Dig Too Deep. I'm Mel, 732. Going to be partly sunny today. Another really nice one. High's going to be around 83. We'll drop to 67 tonight. Partly sunny and 64 degrees right now. Mel's Diner coming up at 8. And because it's Locals Week, well, it's going to be local ladies today. I'm taking your requests for your favorite female local artists. If you've got one, email me, studio@wfpk.org. You can text me at 502-814-9375. Already got a bunch of great ones. Can't wait to start that. In the meantime, Jake Bugg on the way. Some new music from Charlie XCX. First, a 5-0 tune from Photo Crime. This is Nadia, Last Year's Men at FPK.

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0: Old Crow Medicine Show with Molly Tuttle. That's the new one called Last American Waltz, 91.9 WFPK. Dave Matthews Band in there, so much to say. They're at Bourbon and Beyond September 27th. New Charlie XCX with SS26. Jake Bug in there. Also a 5-0 tune from Photo Crime on this Locals Week. And Nadia, Last Year's Men. Good morning. I'm Mel. It's 7:51, and we get support from you and Just Creations, celebrating 36 years of fair trade for artisans in the developing world, hosting their Magic of Summer event on Saturday from 11 to 3, featuring magician Magic Mike, summertime refreshments, face painting, and kids crafts, 2722 Frankfurt Avenue, and online at justcreations.org and on Facebook. And Kentucky Performing Arts presenting Todd Rundgren's Damned If I Do tour, performing his old and new works Friday, August 28th at the Brown Theater. 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
0: Mel's Diner is coming up in minutes. Again, for Locals Week, we're celebrating local ladies, your favorite female local artists. They're going to roll very, very soon. But first, a couple other 5-0 tunes. I got Eric Tyler coming up, who will be joining Laura Shine for Locals Week today in the 2 o'clock hour. First, a 5-0 tune from Routine Caffeine. They're playing The Monarch with Michaela McKiernan tomorrow at 7. This is In the End Now at FPK.

WFPK. It is Locals Week, so we're doing local ladies on the diner today. Your favorite female local artists, and both Michael R. and Jude wanted Sydney Sledd and the Swarm. That was Tolerant Woman. Alan wanted to hear Jonelle Mosser and Trust Yourself. So many great ones, and I wish I could get to them all, but I can't. But I'm going to get right back to it so I can get as many as I can, okay? Both Chris and Abby wanted to hear Freak Water. This is the Asp and the Albatross at FPK.

0: Since it is Locals Week, we're doing Local Ladies on Mel's Diner today at 91.9 WFPK. Alan wanted to hear some Heidi Howe. I love that one, the Ramones and George Jones. Brene and also Jordan wanted some Carly Johnson. That was The Believer. Joan Shelley, We'd Be Home. Both Leslie and Tony wanted some Joan. Freakwater, starting things off for both Chris and Abby, and The Asp and the Albatross. More of your requests coming up, but first we get support from Lincoln Hills, offering senior living options, including short-term rehabilitation, skilled nursing, memory support, and on-site dialysis. 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
0: All right, back to the local ladies. I have your most requested local lady coming up next. First, both Crystal and Sean reminded me about Jill Thorpe and the Beat Boys. Some guy named John Timmons in this band as well. I hear good things about him. This is Jill Thorpe and the Beat Boys with Black Jeans at FBK.

We're doing local ladies on the diner today for Locals Week at 91.9 WFPK. Caleb wanted to hear some Leanne Yost. That was Stir Me Up Inside. JJ wanted Joan Osborne. That was Ladder. Bridget Kalin, our most requested local lady this morning. Lindsay, Jim, Marianne, and I don't know if this is Tira or Tyra, so I'm going to say both. And future Mr. Used to Be. And both Crystal and Sean wanted to hear Joel Thorpe and the Beat Boys. That was Black Jeans. Our own John Timmons was in that band, so it gave me an excuse to also torture and text him this morning. Because if you can't, you know, mess with your coworkers, what's the point of coming into work? I'm just saying. Loving your requests. Going to get to as many as I possibly can. Still many more to come. Going to get back to it here. Both Douglas and Kay wanted to hear some Dawn Landis from Bluebird. This is Bloodhound at FPK.

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0: It's Mel's Diner at 91.9 WFPK. We're celebrating Local Ladies for Locals Week. You've been requesting your favorite female local artists. And let's see, both Lana and Griffin wanted to hear Zanaya. I like her a lot, too. That was Coffee Bean. Kathleen Hoy was for Tanya Riptide. And both Douglas and Kay wanted to hear Dawn Landis. That was Bloodhound. I'm Mel, 852. Appreciate you being with me. Appreciate your requests. I can't get to all of them, I'm afraid. We've got so many great local women, but I got time for a couple more before we get into the 90s at 9, so stick around. 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And 91.9 WFPK is proud to present Feeble Little Horse on Wednesday, July 29th at Headliners. 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
0: All right, before I get into the 90s at 9, I'll have some new music from Jesse Wells and Tiny Habits. First, going to wrap up the diner and your requests for local ladies. Kenny wants some Tara Jane O'Neill. That's coming up. First, Krista asked, for some Kimmett, my friend and co-worker, Kimmett Cantwell. So we're going to do some Kimmett and Doug. Doug being, of course, the much-beloved late Doug Florio. So for Krista, Kimmett and Doug, Watch You Die, but FPK.

New music from Tiny Habits from the album Keepers. That's Anything He Was at 91.9 WFPK. Jesse Wells starting off the hour with his new one, Won't You Come Out Tonight, from his Masks Off album. Jesse is part of the Bourbon and Beyond lineup this year. He plays Sunday, September 27th. Good morning, I'm Mel. It is almost 8 minutes after nine. Going to be another really nice day. Partly sunny with a high of 83. We'll drop to 67 tonight. Mostly cloudy right now and 66 degrees. Our WFPK question of the day, in keeping with Locals Week: what local artist should more people be talking about? Maddie says, I love the band Deddy. They have a female lead vocalist and she freaking rocks. So that's a good one. I like that. Let's see. Seville. I don't have a name on this one. It says Seville. The song Boris on their EP is unlike any local music right now, and they like that one. Precious Perez is a local artist more people should be talking about. Singer, songwriter, musician, and actress who was born blind. If you've got one, a local artist you think more people should be talking about, text us your answer, 502-814-9375. Easy for me to say. It's time for the 90s at 9, where we have a little fun with that decade. I've got a 5-0 tune from Peter Searcy on the way. Also music from the Cranberries and Wilco. But first, U2, their Zooropa album, went to number one on this day in 1993. This is Some Days Are Better Than Others at FBK.

0: It's the 90s at 9 on WFPK. Wilco from 99, Summer Teeth, Can't Stand It. Cranberries from 94 with Zombie. A 5-0 tune from Peter Searcy from 99's Could You Please and Thank You. That was Invent. And U2 starting things off from Zooropa. That album went to number one on this day in 1993. And some days are better than others. More 90s coming up from Tracy Chapman, also Delamitri. But first, we get support from you and Kentucky Performing Arts, presenting Herb Alpert and the Tijuana Brass Band Tuesday, September 15th at the Brown Theater. Herb Alpert brings his brand new Tijuana Brass Band for a night of hit songs. Ticket information and those tickets are on sale now at KentuckyPerformingArts.org. Also, Jefferson Community and Technical College continuing the work to show students they matter with a renovation on the downtown campus. Jefferson Rising is creating new learning spaces and a downtown green quad. They are $1 million from the finish line. Giving details at jctc.me/givetojefferson. And 91.9 WFPK is proud to sponsor the New Albany Bicentennial Park Concert Series, a ticketless all-ages show presenting Nick Dittmeyer and the Sawdusters today, 6 p.m. at Bicentennial Park in historic downtown New Albany. 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
1: Our next member meetup at the Speed Cinema is Thursday, July 30th at 7 p.m. for a screening of The Cramps and the Mutants, the Napa State tapes. In the summer of 78, both punk bands went on to play at Napa State, a psychiatric hospital in the small town of Napa in Northern California. For the first time, see the performances fully remastered from the original reel-to-reel videotape. 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

It's the 90s at 9 on WFPK. Delamitri there from their fourth album, Twisted, came out in 1999. That was Driving with the Brakes On. Pam Tillis, daughter of country legend Mel Tillis. Maybe it was Memphis from her 91 album, Put Yourself in My Place. Pam Tillis celebrating a birthday today, turning 69. Tracy Chapman starting things off from New Beginning. It came out in 95. And Give Me One Reason. Oh, we're not done with the 90s yet. I got some Urge Overkill coming up, also Toad the Wet Sprocket. First, Nick Cave and the Bad Seeds, along with PJ Harvey from 1996's Murder Ballads, Henry Lee at FBK.

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So much music.

0: 91.9 WFPK, Toad the Wet Sprocket, wrapping up the 90s at 9 from Dulcinea. That was 1994. And Crowing, Urge Overkill from 93, Saturation in there, Sister Havana. And Nick Cave and the Bad Seeds with PJ Harvey starting things off. Nick Cave and the Bad Seeds, Murder Ballads, was released in 96. That was Henry Lee. It's 9:52. I'm Mel. Appreciate you being with me this morning. Happy Friday to you. And we get support from you, our contributing listener. And hold on, Sassy Fox Upscale Consignment on Chenoweth Lane, celebrating 20 years of carrying ladies' clothing and accessories from casual to formal, including dresses, shorts, and other summer wear. Open Tuesday through Friday from 11 to 5 and Saturday 10 to 4. Details on their Facebook and Instagram pages. Also, A.N. 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
0: All right, my friends, have a great weekend. I am out of here. Kimmett Cantwell coming up next at 10. Before she takes over, I'll have the latest from Charlie Crockett, who, by the way, will be at Bourbon and Beyond this year. He plays Saturday, September 26th. Going to leave you with new music from Aaron Lee Tasjan. I love him. His new album is Get Over It, Underdog, and this is called Lost and Alone at FBK. Have a good one.

91.9 WFPK. Louisville artist Kathleen Hoy there with Catbird. And before that, Might Be Right by Louisville band White Reaper. Because it's Locals Week, the last day of Locals Week here at WFPK. Good morning. This is Kimmett. Glad to be with you here. We've enjoyed Locals Week so much. We had a lot of great guests in the WFPK studio and in the performance studio, and we will again today too at 1 o'clock. I'll have Elephant Corduroys in studio to play some tunes and talk, and Laura Shine has Eric Tyler in at 2 o'clock. Glory Days at 3 o'clock. And then, of course, she's got the Friday Ride Home with the favorite 5-0 tunes of the year thus far. It's nice outside at the moment, 72 degrees. We'll get up to 83. Coming up here this hour, new music from the Revivalists. Got some Phoebe Bridgers. Of course, I've got some 5-0 tunes this hour. Kiana Dell, some Richard Powell. And Mitski is coming up right after this 5-0 tune. And this is a band called Condors in the System. And this is Don't Trust the Moon from right here in Louisville on FPK.

The Revivalists' new album is called Get It Honest, and from it you just heard Heartstop on 91.9 WFPK, Nobody by Mitski before that. It's Locals Week here at WFPK, and there's plenty of 5-0 tunes coming up all day. Phoebe Bridgers is coming after this. It's Liz Phair's Never Said, 91.9 WFPK.

0: 91.9 WFPK. That's new from Phoebe Bridgers. She's got two shows at Nashville's Bridgestone Arena, October 10th and 11th. They're both sold out. So why am I even telling you? Because it's cool. It's cool they're both sold out. And if you're really intent on going, you know, you could probably pick up some tickets outside the arena that night. That song from her latest album, Lost Weekend. Liz Phair before that with Never Said. This is Kimmetz. Good morning. It's the last day of Locals Week. Once again, at 1 o'clock, I'm going to have the band Elephant Corduroys in performance studio later on today. Tuesday next week, coming up in just a few. So the top 10 list for Tuesday is going to be your favorite song by a female artist or band from the 80s. So many great ones to choose from. But try to pick just one and let me know what your favorite is by emailing me at kcantwell@wfpk.org. And then I can add up those submissions and put the top 10 list together for Tuesday morning, which we will do at 10 o'clock. Still coming up this hour, got some new music from, it's a 5-0 tune because it's Jim James from his new solo work. And also got some Beck and new music from Oh He Dead. 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

91.9 WFPK from the new album, Wowed Out. That's Jim James of My Morning Jacket with Come Again. The Only Ones before that with Another Girl, Another Planet. This is Kimmett, still coming up this hour. Got some Beck and Arcade Fire and music from Oh He Dead. First, another 5-0 tune. This is L Roostars with This Is Rock and Roll on 91.9 WFPK.

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It's a new release from Beck. The song is Ride Lonesome on 91.9 WFPK. And before that, 502, that was El Roostars with This Is a Rock and Roll. I love it. This is Kimmetz. Thanks for hanging out this morning. Coming up at 1 o'clock today, I'm going to have Elephant Corduroy, Louisville Band, in studio. They're going to play live, and I'll be talking with them. So looking forward to that. Our WFPK question of the day is, what local artist should more people be talking about? 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Coming up still this hour, new music from Oh He Dead. 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

91.9 WFPK. That's new from Fiona Apple, Horns of a Bull. And it's from the soundtrack to the Apple original series soundtrack of the show Lucky, which is quite good. Enjoying it quite a bit. But now I'm at the point where I have to wait 5 days for it to come out because I binged it too quick. This is Kimmett. Good morning. In just a few, we're going to turn it up to 11 at 11. We're going to get loud Louisville style for a couple of tunes because it's Locals Week. Before we get there, one more song for this hour. This is new from Oh He Did. It's More Than I Needed on 91.9 WFPK.

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91.9 WFPK, Natalie Merchant's Carnival there. This is Kimmett. Thanks for hanging out. Good morning. It is Locals Week. Plenty of 5-0 tunes on the way. Also, because it's Friday, we're doing New Music Friday. So at noon, I'll have three fresh, brand new, just out of the oven singles for you to hear. And at 1 o'clock today, I'm going to have Elephant Corduroys in the Performance Studio, a local band from Louisville here. So looking forward to that. Stick around. Angelique Kidjo is on the way. And first, here is another 5-0 tune. This is Louisville singer, songwriter, musician Richard Powell with Peachtree City, Georgia.

0: 91.9 WFPK, Angelique Kidju there with her take on Voodoo Child. We heard Natalie Merchant's Carnival and Louisville singer, songwriter, rocker Richard Powell with Peachtree City, Georgia. And Richard is playing tomorrow night at a venue that just escaped my mind, and I'll get back with you on that. Still coming up for 5-0 Tunes this hour. Got music from Modiste. Got singer-songwriter Corey Brum back as well.
1: It's time for the WFPK Concert Calendar. Here's what's going on around town.
0: Tonight, WFPK is proud to sponsor the New Albany Bicentennial Park Concert Series with Nick Dittmeyer and the Sawdusters with Kate Justice at 6 p.m., the Deadbolts with Air Chrysalis at Zanzibar at 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
0: Louisville band Modiste is up after this. Paris Jackson, Teenage Drama, 91.9 WFPK.

0: 91.9 WFPK, Louisville band Modiste there with Blur. And we also heard Paris Jackson. Yes, that's the daughter of Michael and her new single, Teenage Drama. This is Kimmett. I hope you're having a great Friday. It's New Music Friday. And coming up in about half an hour or so, I'm going to play you three new singles that are just freshly released. One will be from Joy Oladokun. So do stick around for that. And of course, plenty more 5-0 tunes for the rest of the day. I've got Elephant Corduroy in studio at 1 o'clock. Laura Shine this afternoon has Eric Tyler in studio at 2 o'clock and Glory Days in at 3 o'clock. She's going to take you on a Friday ride home with your favorite 5-0 tunes of the year so far. Still coming up this hour, music from, got some Wax Fang, some Corey Brumback, local artists. 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
0: 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First, a 5-0 tune from Wax Fang. This is World War II, Part 2 on 91.9 WFPK.

91.9 WFPK, new from Stereo Lab. That's Transmuted Matter. And on Jim Lee before that, Waits for Me. This is Kimmett. Thanks for hanging out. Good morning. What's left of it, which is about 17 minutes. And then after that 17 minutes, we're doing New Music Friday. And I'm going to play you a few new singles that are just recently out, one of which will be from Medium Build. It's Locals Week here at WFPK, so we got lots of 5-0 tunes on the way. This is our last day of Locals Week. It's been a really good time. And I'm going to have Elephant Corduroy's band in studio at 1 o'clock this afternoon. I'm going to talk with them and hear some tunes. Laura Shine will have Eric Tyler at 2 o'clock in studio, and at 3 o'clock, Glory Days, and then at 5 o'clock, Laura Shine will take you on the Friday ride home with your favorite 5-0 tunes of the year. Coming up still, before we get to noon, got new music from Grace Potter. And right now, this is Louisville area artist, singer-songwriter Corey Brumback with Waving Goodbye on 91.9 WFPK.

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91.9 WFPK. That's George Paul Smith from here in Louisville with the song Alive. And before that, local singer-songwriter Corey Brumback with Waving Goodbye. That one choked me up a little bit. Corey gets to me. This is Kimmett. Good morning. Happy Friday. It's New Music Friday. In just a few minutes, we're going to play a few new singles that have just come out today. One from Joy Ladacune and one from Medium Build as well. And glad to be hanging out with you here on this New Music Friday. Say, what local artist should more people be talking about? That is the WFPK question of the day. And you can text your answer to 814-9375. We got some answers here. Somebody said the Millennial Falcon, which is a really good name. Somebody said the local band Seville, and also mentioned was a band called Civil Suite, or is it Civil Suit? I'm not sure. One or the other. And Grace Rogers as well, Meekest Best Girl too. Yeah, if you've got an answer to that, 814-9375 is where to text your answer. All right, new music from Grace Potter coming up right after this. New from Jack White, Dollar Bill. 91.9 WFPK.

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4: Good afternoon and happy Friday. Happy New Music Friday. That's what it is. About to play you three new singles that have just been released. And New Music Friday is supported by Guest Room Records with two locations. Our first one at bat here is a new one from Orville Peck. And that's going to be on his new album, Mule, which is coming out around mid-September. In a recent interview, Peck said that Mule is about one of the worst years of his life. I was a bad addict, a coping alcoholic, and I had this spiral moment where I went back to my hotel and tried to take my life. It was a big turning point for me with a lot of realizations to come. It was something that needed to happen. So that is pretty serious. Fortunate way to have turned out with a new album rather than something kind of tragic. From the new album Mule that will be out in September, this is Orville Peck with Too Little Too Late on 91.9 WFPK.

Too Little Too Late. New single from Orville Peck from the album Mule coming out September 18th. Good afternoon. It's Kim. It's New Music Friday. And up next for New Music Friday, a new one from Joy Oladokun, who will release her new album called Hope is a Heavy Thing, September 25th. And playing a single from that about this album. She says, to understand your future, you have to confront your past. And according to her, that's the driving theme behind the new album, Hope is a Heavy Thing. She says, it's a collection of 12 songs that I wrote to help myself find my light again after burning out. And one of them is this. It's Kind, 91.9 WFPK.

91.9 WFPK. That song was Kind. I like that so much. New from Joy Ladakun, whose album Hope is a Heavy Thing will be out September 25th. And our final new single for New Music Friday is by Medium Build, which is the indie folk and pop music project of singer-songwriter Nick Carpenter, who started the project in Anchorage, Alaska, before relocating to Nashville, Tennessee. Probably a little more convenient to get the music stuff done once you get to Nashville from Alaska. The new album by Medium Build is called King of Having Fun. That, too, will be released in September, early September, on the 4th. Here's a single from that. It's called Home Depot, 91.9 WFPK.

91.9 WFPK. Very new from Medium Build. That was Home Depot. I like it a lot. And that concludes our three new singles for New Music Friday. Thanks for hanging out. This is Kimmett. I hope you're having a great Friday. So much good stuff coming up still, which will include a performance and a chat with Louisville band Elephant Corduroys. I'll have them in the performance studio at 1 o'clock today. And at 2 o'clock, when Laura Shine comes in, she's going to speak with Eric Tyler. At 3 o'clock, she's got Glory Days. And then at five is the Friday Ride Home. I just get ahead of myself. I'm excited about Locals Week. At 5 o'clock, Laura Shine's got the Friday Ride Home, featuring your favorite 5-0 tunes of the year so far. I've got a Shannon Lawson 5-0 tune coming up in just a little while. We're going to hear the Bell Stars doing Ico Ico first on 91.9 WFPK.

91.9 WFPK. New from Willow. That's Talk on the Hill. And we heard the Bell Stars. Iko Iko. This is Kemet. Glad to be hanging with you. Once again, at 1 o'clock, I'll have Elephant Corduroys in the performance studio to play some tunes, and I'll talk with them. And coming up still this hour, new music from Nicole Atkins. Got some Maya Hawk as well. The Linda Lindas are coming right after Imani Coppola. Give Me a Kiss on 91.9 WFPK.

0: 91.9 WFPK, Burning Out, and that's new from the Linda Lindas, and Imani Coppola before that with Gimme a Kiss. This is Kimmett, glad to be hanging out with you on this beautiful Friday. I think it's pretty nice outside. I haven't been out there in a few hours, but from what I'm seeing here on the computer, it looks like it's pretty great. Sunny and just about 80 degrees right now. We'll get up to 83. Tomorrow, maybe a couple of showers possible in the afternoon, but still not as hot and humid as it's been, with a high of 84. Coming up here, it's all hot. It's all hot. Hot music. Got music from Bully, music from Tracy Bonham, and new music from Nicole Atkins as well. 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Ticket details and more at loucity.com. 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
0: And don't forget, 1 o'clock. I've got Elephant Corduroys in the performance studio here. They're already in there now, sound checking and getting ready. It's going to be great. So do stick around for that. I've got music from Bully coming right after Ben Soli, 50 Tune, Algorithmic Whispers on 91.9 WFPK.

91.9 WFPK from the new Nicole Atkins album called Drama. That's When the Night Falls. And we heard Bully before that featuring Soccer Mommy with Lose You. This is Kimmett. Happy Friday. Thanks for hanging out in just a little while. Around 1, I'm going to be in the performance studio here with Elephant Corduroys in celebration of Locals Week here at WFPK. And to continue that a little later on at 2 o'clock or thereabouts, Laura Schein will have Eric Tyler in and Glory Days at 3. And then at 5, Laura Schein will take you on the Friday ride home with your favorite 5-0 tunes of the year so far. Still coming up this hour, got some music from Shannon Lawson, the 5-0 tune, and I've got a 5-0 tune. I'm trying to get all the artists I can just squeezed in because today is the last day of Locals Week. So I've got a song that's going to have 1, 2, 3, 4 local female artists in it and produced by a singer-songwriter that you probably know if you've been living in Louisville for a while. Before all that, you're going to hear new music from Maya Hawke and first from Tracy Bonham. 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

0: 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This is Kimmett. Plenty of great stuff coming up. It's Locals Week. Elephant Corduroy is going to be in the performance studio in just a little bit.
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0: Got singer-songwriter Shannon Lawson coming up in a few minutes. But before that, I thought a little while ago, how can I squeeze so many Louisville artists into what little time I have left of WFPK Locals Week? And this next song has on it two WFPK on-air hosts. It has two singer-songwriters. Well, I'll just get to it. You may be familiar with singer-songwriter Dawn Landis, who wrote and created a theatrical musical a few years ago called Row. It's inspired by a memoir called A Pearl in the Storm by Louisville native Tori McCurdin McClure, detailing her historic 1998 to 1999 journey as the first woman to row solo across the Atlantic Ocean. So it's a pretty interesting story, and Dawn Landis wrote a full musical about it, accompanied by a musical soundtrack. And this is a song from the theatrical soundtrack that's written by Dawn Landis. The singers on it, singer-songwriter Carly Johnson, Cheryl Rouse, who is also a host here at WFPK, me, myself, who is also a host here at WFPK, and it was co-produced by Bridget Kalin from the musical Row. This is the song Row on 91.9 WFPK.

91.9 WFPK. That's Louisville's Shannon Lawson with Bad, Bad, Bad. A fabulous 5-0 tune here for Locals Week. And before that, written by Dawn Landis and featuring Carly Johnson, Cheryl Rouse, and Kimmett Cantwell. That was Row from the album Row. And coming up in just a few, got Elephant Corduroys in the performance studio. Very excited about getting that started, so stick around for that. Before I get in there, you're going to hear this. It's another 5-0 tune. It's Nappy Roots featuring Pinkbeard with Ain't Have a Lot, 91.9 WFPK.

0: the Lord made them country boys. You know we broke the mold. He said, let it be the greatest story never told. Said, take it around the globe, put them poor folks on the map. Call them nappy roots, they the country boys around.
1: I know the country got the my smart.

0: 91.9 WFPK. Candy Jenkins there with Cheap Entertainment. And now that I think of it, guys, I've got Elephant Corduroys in the room. I didn't mean for that to be like your walk-up music. You are not Cheap Entertainment. We're very glad to have you here. Good afternoon, everybody. This is Kimmett. You know it's Locals Week here at WFPK. We're very happy to have Louisville Band, or Crestwood, Kentucky, I should say, if you want to be specific, Elephant Corduroys in the room. How you doing, guys?
1: Doing well.
2: You're great.
0: Good. So glad you're here. Also known as the Chords. And they, I think, three albums out, or one album, one EP, and a new album called Just to Be Human.
1: Just Be Human.
0: Yes, the latest one. All right. Well, let's talk more about that in a little bit. I say let's get right to some music and hear a couple of tunes. Tell me what song you're going to play for us first and a little bit about it.
1: Yeah. The song is called Take Me Back. It's the first song we wrote for our new EP.
0: Sweet. Elephant Corduroys.

0: 91.9 WSPK, yeah. If you're hearing some applause there, that's friends and family of Elephant Corduroys who are here in studio performing for Locals Week here. And we've had a great time this week. And you guys are my last band in interview. So thanks for coming in here to close it out. Laura Shine's got a couple more this afternoon. And I'm just filibustering while I've got Jack changing guitars for this next song. Tell us about what you're about to play.
1: Yeah, this song's called Where Is Your Mind? Little love ballad that we wrote. And yeah, we hope you like it.

0: 91.9 WSTK. Yeah, let's hear it. Elephant Corduroy's in the studio. That song is Where Is Your Mind. That was beautiful. It was really, really great.
1: Thank you.
0: So, guys, Elephant Corduroy's, a.k.a. The Chords, right? Well, first tell me about the name. Where did it come from? I know you probably get asked a lot.
1: Yeah,
0: I like it.
1: Yeah. It's kind of a long story, but it was actually named after a pair of pants.
0: I figured it might be. Yeah. And I was just, well, whose pants?
1: Yeah, my pants.
0: Your pants.
1: I was a theater kid in high school, and we were doing Seussical. It got canceled because of COVID.
0: Yeah.
1: But I played Horton the Elephant.
0: And yeah.
1: I was told to wear these corduroy pants for the costume, and we called them the Elephant Corduroys. And so it's kind of where it came from.
0: I think it's a great name. And I read, if I'm correct, that you guys are friends from high school.
1: Yes.
0: I just love a high school band or a family band, like guys that have been playing together since they're
2: high school sweethearts.
0: Yes. Yeah. No, it's a kind of a very, if you will, romantic story when a band is forming, when you're friends as young people and you get together and you're doing it. And I think you started, like you said, during COVID, which feels to me like 5 minutes ago, but probably feels like a lot longer ago to you all.
1: Yeah, absolutely. Yeah, we started we were playing covers and stuff, and then we just started writing music during COVID. Nice. And that's kind of how it all started.
0: Yeah, there's a lot of bad things about COVID, but there's also a lot of good things that came of COVID, sort of forced creativity or forced things where you might have been occupied with something else. So is that where you first wrote what became your first album?
1: Yeah, most of those songs came from that time, yes.
0: Sweet. Now, the new album... and tell me the title again, because I think I got it wrong.
1: Just Be Human.
0: I'm sorry, because I had Just To Be Human.
1: Yeah, yeah.
0: So forgive me for that. Now, is that sort of in reference to something I read about you all in your music making process, which is that you're avoiding a lot of the digital editing stuff, like digital drum editing and pitch correction and stuff like that.
1: Yes, yeah,
2: that's exactly what it is. So it's a line from the first song we played, Take Me Back.
0: Hear that, yeah.
2: Yeah, so is it okay to just be human? We're kind of, nudging at the fact that we're avoiding all the perfection that people are seeking in digital music creation. And so, like, we're trying to keep it as human as possible. It's like there's some mistakes in our album and stuff, but we're keeping it in there.
0: A lot of that can be beautiful, though.
2: Exactly.
0: I mean, there's plenty of classic songs that we all know from the 70s, and particularly if you're a musician, you're like, that was a mistake, but that's awesome.
1: Oh my gosh, so many that I love. Yeah.
0: You can find it. And there's really, I mean, especially where we're headed in this day and age with AI, but I feel like there is no real substitution for, you know, the human spirit and the humanity you can feel in music. So tell me a little bit more about your last album, that one that we're talking about.
1: Yeah. I wrote... those first two songs we played when I was in college, and we came back one summer and started laying down the tracks, and then from that there was some more just from jamming together that we came up with some new songs. But it was just so much fun that summer taking those songs, and just we were just like, we want to be a little weird with what we were doing.
0: Yeah.
1: like what can we do to make this like sound like not like the kind of country thing that I typically write initially.
0: Sure.
1: So that's kind of what we did.
0: You're and just to taking step outside those, yourself a little bit.
1: Yeah. And taking those elements.
2: We got some more in the chamber, actually. We have
1: some
2: more songs coming out next month.
0: Sweet. That's so. That means you're always working. Hey, let me backtrack here and introduce singing and guitar is Jack Markham, and on drums,
2: Johnny.
0: Okay, I have Jonathan. I have your formal name down here.
2: That's great.
0: I've got Jonathan Johnny Lehman and Gabriel Gabe. I don't know. Gabriel Brown on bass. They're a power trio. All right, let's hear some more music then. Tell me about what you're going to play next. Play a couple of songs for us. Okay?
1: Yeah, two more songs. This next song is actually unreleased. It's one of those songs we're going to release it within the next month. It's called Teddy's Song. This was just a jam, one of those that I was telling you about. We were just jamming and wrote lyrics after, just fun. So
0: sweet. Elephant Corduroy's here, 91.9 WFPK.

0: Elephant Corduroy is on 91.9 WFPK. Best fake out ever right there. I was like, oh, the song's over. No, wait, this sick thing is happening right now. Why did I shut my camera off? That was excellent, guys, really.
1: Thank you so much.
0: That was really, really great. Tell me the name of that song again, please.
1: That song is called Lavender. We kind of built a song, like a jam we did called Rapid Eye Movement into it. Yeah. But the bulk of the song is called Lavender.
0: Sweet. And is that on the last, or is that on an upcoming?
1: That was on a previous album called Much Love.
0: Okay. Guys, it's been a pleasure having you here. Jack Markham, singer, guitar, Jonathan, drums, Johnny on and backing vocals, which are excellent, and Gabriel Brown on the bass. You guys are fantastic. Thanks so much for coming in.
2: Thanks for having us.
0: Thank you. Let's hear it for them. Friends and family in the room. This is Kimmett, and glad to be hanging out with y'all on WFBK's Locals Week. And want to especially thank our sponsors, Pappy and Company, for sponsoring Locals Week and Actors Theater of Louisville as well. Plenty still coming up this hour before Laura Shine comes in. That will include some Katy Prewitt, some Tom Petty, and New Monrovia. But first, another band that's going to be at the Bourbon and Beyond Festival. They'll be there the Friday, September 25th. It's the Flaming Lips with Turn It On, 91.9 WFPK.

Turn It On, The Flaming Lips on 91.9 WFPK. This is Kimmich, and we still got a little bit coming up before Laura Shine comes in. And when she does, right around 2 o'clock, she's going to have Eric Tyler in studio. A little bit later at 3 o'clock, she'll have Glory Days in studio, all for Locals Week. And then at 5 o'clock, she's going to take you on the Friday ride home with favorite 5-0 tunes of the year so far. 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

0: 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New from Katie Pruitt. That's Same Boat. This is Kimmett. It's been great hanging out with you today. Thanks for being here. 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
0: Kimmett here, as always. It's been a pleasure. Thanks for hanging out. Coming up, Laura Shine, of course, and around 2 in just a little bit, she's going to have Eric Tyler in studio. A little later at 3, she'll have Glory Days in studio. And at 5 o'clock, she's going to take you on the Friday ride home, featuring your favorite 5-0 tunes of the year so far. Have a great weekend. Thanks again for hanging out. Before Laura comes in, you're going to hear some new music by Monrovia, some Tom Petty as well. And first, the Ramones. Sheena is a punk rocker. 91.9 WFPK.

0: Great song, great album from Waxahachie. It was called St. Cloud, and that's the tune Lilacs. Ted Leo with Can't Go Back here on WFBK. Well, good afternoon. I'm Laura Shine. So glad to have you along. It is the final day of Locals Week, and we're going out on such a great note. We've got Eric Tyler with us. We're going to talk with Eric here in just a few moments. Also, coming up for the Friday Ride Home, I'll be playing lots of my faves from the year 2026 so far. That'll be coming up at 5, and also lots and lots of 5-0 tunes throughout today's show, as well as a visit with Glory Days, who'll be coming by in the next hour. So we've been having live music throughout today. It's just been so much fun. Well, let's welcome Eric Tyler to our studio, and we've been playing Eric's music for quite some time. Started with the album Mercy's Victim, where we played Wicked Ways, and he's got a new album out. Actually, three albums have been out already. Eric, you're like so prolific. My goodness. I've been really, really enjoying the new album as well, the one I've been listening to anyway. And so great to meet you finally.
1: Hey, you too. Thank you.
0: Thank you. Where are you from, Eric, originally?
1: I am from a little town called Lanesville, around Corden. Most people would know Corden.
0: Yeah, I know Lanesville.
1: Tiny little place, but yeah. That's where I call home.
0: Yeah, and we consider that local. I mean, it's very close to us. You had three albums come out this year. What's been inspiring you so much?
1: Honestly, had a health scare, and during that time of recovery from that, I had a lot of time to think, and I'm arguably clearer now than I've ever been. It just seems like...
0: What do you mean by clearer?
1: Just clearer-headed.
0: Yeah.
1: You know, just more focused and not so distracted.
0: Yeah. Yeah. You said you had a serious health scare. Can you talk about it a little?
1: Yeah. Okay. I had cirrhosis of the liver.
0: Oh, wow.
1: And so I got the transplant, and when they brought the immune system down for the new organ, I also had this weird internal mold infection that affected my brain, my heart.
0: Oh my gosh.
1: Just everything. Wow. So it was quite a difficult time. And that's kind of been the past 2 years, is recovering from that. And so it's given me a lot of time to think.
0: Yeah, I bet. And how do you feel like it's affecting your music?
1: I think it's made it a lot more focused. Mm-hmm. I used to be pretty all over the place in my thoughts and styles and everything like that. And just recently, I feel like it's a lot more focused. It's just more, it's clear. Yeah.
0: I would say you're still into lots of different styles though, because you put out an EP that's like an electronica instrumental album, which was called The Solar Sea, and The Slow No, which is full of lyrics and lots of fun licks. And it's just a really interesting album. And that's where we've been playing your song Lay Low from. And then Time Keeps Moving On, a new album.
1: Yeah. See, that one was actually done in like 2008.
0: Oh,
1: but when I uploaded it, it told me it was like, hey, it's the new thing. But yeah, those have been around for a while, but it's kind of cool to have them all in one place now.
0: Yeah, for sure. And then people can find you, of course, on Spotify and other streaming services.
1: Oh, yeah.
0: Eric Tyler, again, is our guest here on WFBK for Locals Week, and we've been playing his song, Lay Low. So we invited him to the studio because we've been playing your music for so long. It's like, it's time to meet, finally, you know? do you play out much?
1: I used to a lot, yeah. There was a good time of my life, like a decade, where I was going pretty much nonstop. Wow. And it was nice, but then everything kind of happened and slowed me down a little bit. But I'm looking to get back into it someday.
0: Yeah.
1: Someday soon.
0: Good. Do you, I mean, your albums are full of all kinds of instrumentation. Is that all you?
1: Yeah.
0: Wow.
1: It's all me. Yeah.
0: Wow. So you're playing drums, you're playing bass, everything.
1: Yeah.
0: That's amazing. What was your first instrument?
1: First instrument was guitar, for sure.
0: Okay.
1: And I started when I was like 13, but I didn't really actually do it until I was about 15. It was kind of just noodling around and trying to play stuff I heard on the radio, you know?
0: Yeah.
1: And I still do that. But it was like when I was about 15 or 16, that's when I started going, I could write my own stuff, you know? And I never looked back.
0: Yeah, and not everybody thinks that way. True songwriters do, though, because it's like, you know, you're compelled, I think. At least that's what I've noticed.
1: Yeah.
0: So are you working on another album right now?
1: Yeah.
0: Really?
1: As soon as I got done with the Slow Note, it was like, yeah, I just keep on going. And I feel like it's even more focused than that one is. So, yeah, I don't know when it'll be, but I've got some solid starts, I think.
0: Yeah, that's awesome. I love it. How about we hear a song? Let's have you play one. And you could tell us which one this is. Maybe set it up for us just a little bit.
1: All right. The first song I'm going to play is a little song that I wrote a while back. It's not been that long, maybe about 10 years ago or so. But it was always one that people seem to, you know, appreciate live and stuff like that. I always get a good reception from this, and it's one of my brother's favorite songs. And he's done so much for me, and yeah, this one is called Out of Line.
0: All right, this is Eric Tyler live on WFPK.

So don't think I'll get over you this time. I can try to look past our differences. It wouldn't change a thing in present tenses. I can't function from feeling so fenced in. Saying goodbye doesn't necessarily mean the end. So let the record show my confessions.

0: Very nice. Out of Line, that is from Eric Tyler live on WFPK. And he's here for Locals Week. And today is the final day. And his new album is called The Slow No. Out of Line is not on that record, though, because you said it's an older tune. Yeah. So, Eric, you talked about you picked up the guitar when you were about 13.
1: Mm-hmm.
0: What inspired you? Who inspired you to do that? Like, was there a particular artist you were like, I've got to try this?
1: Yeah, there's a lot of influences, but the first one I have to mention is my Uncle Mark. I grew up with him playing an acoustic guitar at get-togethers and things like that, and I was just so enamored with that and enamored by his skill and what he did. Mm-hmm. And I was just like, man, I want to be able to do that. I saw how he could control, like, an audience, and I don't know, it's just, it was so enthralling to me to see somebody that could do that kind of thing just with an instrument. And I wanted to do it after that. And then, of course, I found other influences throughout my time, but Mark was always one of my biggest influences.
0: That's so cool.
1: And he's also a really good singer-songwriter himself, and he's playing out live and stuff like that too. Yeah,
0: around here.
1: What's
0: his name? Mark Walton.
1: Yeah.
0: Does he play with a band?
1: Yeah, it's the Salty Dogs.
0: Okay.
1: It's him and Marty. Those two guys are just amazing.
0: All right, I'll check them out too. Fantastic. But then you started playing all these other instruments. I mean, did you have any music education?
1: No, I was self-taught. I played by ear, and it was just because I was so enthralled with it. Like I said, I just sought out different instruments. I was like, well, I can add this if I learn how to play this, and I just, I love doing that kind of thing. It was like a puzzle that I wanted to solve, you know?
0: Yeah. You took the challenge.
1: It
0: requires a lot of practice and a lot of thought, for sure. How about another song?
1: Yeah, sure.
0: What's this one?
1: I'm going to play a song that actually has been on the radio, Natalie.
0: Oh, yeah.
1: This one has gotten a lot of attention, too, and I'm happy with that. I love songs about kind of strange women. And spooky women. It's just kind of a theme and runs throughout my entire discography. And so Natalie was sort of the same thing. I knew a girl growing up named Natalie, and that's where I got the name from.
0: Uh-huh. But it's not necessarily about her.
1: Yeah, it's not about her.
0: Yeah.
1: But I invented this story about it, and that's where Natalie came from.
0: All right. Excellent. Eric Tyler live on FPK.

0: I may capo this one up, actually.
1: Make it more comfortable for yourself, yeah. For sure.
0: Part of me was like, I could do this, but I would probably mess it up.
1: So when you put out an album, Eric, it's not like, I mean, you don't go touring it around and that kind of thing.
0: No, I've always wanted to.
1: Yeah. Uh-huh.
0: But yeah, I always just kind of played other places and played like a mix of my stuff and covers, you know?
1: Yeah.
0: And it was always fun and I loved doing it. But yeah, I never really went on an Eric Tyler, you know, a tour type of a thing.
1: Yet.
0: But yeah, that's what I'm saying. Yeah. I'm ready, you know, to get making music again.
1: Yeah, absolutely. So the song's called Natalie.

0: Natalie, that's from Eric Tyler live on WFPK, another song that we played way back. So Erica thought we would end with a song that we're currently playing, but another one that we played called Wicked Ways. And this was just sounds great with, you know, full instrumentation and everything, and just so people can hear you.
1: Yeah.
0: But and all the instruments that you play, and the fact that you put all this stuff together and do it all by yourself, it's pretty extraordinary.
1: Thank you.
0: And what a pleasure to meet you as well. Thank you so much for coming here.
1: Thank you.
0: It's great
1: to meet you too. Very, very much a pleasure.
0: Great to have you here at FPK, and we will continue to play your music as long as you make it. So let's play this song, Wicked Ways. Maybe you could tell us a little bit about the song, what inspired it, if you recall.
1: Wicked Ways was kind of like a train of thought. There's times where I write where I just kind of go, and I don't think about, well, this needs to fit here or there. I try to, you know, sometimes I just write train of thought, and that was kind of from that. It was much more of a wordy song than I usually do. Like, there's a lot of lyrics in that song, and I like the swagger it has. I think that's what maybe is the appeal of it. But yeah, it was basically just kind of a train of thought about getting sent down to hell, coming back up on earth because they didn't want you. And I felt like kind of that's what happened in my life with my health. It was like, it feels that way of like coming back up because it was heaven rejected me and left me here to die. You know, it's like, it's this. All the lyrics are very much a fantasy. I love writing, you know, really weird stuff. It's kind of what I do.
0: That's cool.
1: And so, yeah, that's kind of what came of that, I guess.
0: All right. Well, let's play it. It's from the album Mercy's Victim, Eric Tyler, Wicked Ways on WFPK.

0: Beach Boys, WFPK, and their song Wild Honey. Mountain Goats with Charlie Sheen reaches out to the feds. And Houndmouth by God here on WFPK. Hey, Louisville, Southern Indiana band there, Houndmouth. We've got more Louisville music coming up next from a band called Short Game, as well as the local Honeys who are out of Lexington. 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
0: 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Up next, a Louisville band called Short Game. This was their song, came out late last year, called Laugh Lines, WFPK.

0: Mary Singletary, latest from Deer Tick on WFBK, and Beck with Think I'm in Love. Well, good afternoon. I'm Laura Shine. So glad to have you along. It is our final day of Locals Week today and our last performance, which is going to be with Glory Days, who is here. And we're going to talk with Glory Days here in just a moment. Also music from Prince and the White Stripes and more local faves throughout, including Friday Ride Home, which is some of my favorite songs that have come out this year so far. I'm sure there's a lot more. I've got tons in the queue. So I'm looking forward to doing a lot of listening after this week, especially. Glory Days is with us right now. And let's see, your first EP was called Honey Eye, which was the debut.
1: Yeah.
0: That was in 2022.
1: It's the only bew for right now.
0: It is. Yeah. So it's been a while.
1: Yeah.
0: My goodness. What have you been doing between that then and now?
1: Oh my God.
0: Not everything.
1: How far do you want to go?
0: Well, let's talk in terms of recording. Have you been recording music?
1: Yes, actually, I've been working on my first full-length album.
0: That's
1: which
0: exciting.
1: Has been quite a journey. As someone who I write a lot of songs, and I have not released very many. And I definitely have, there's like a resistance that I have about finalizing a song in one certain form, or in the past that I've had. That's kind of how I used to think of it, is like, you know, there's all these possibilities of how you can arrange a song and play it and what instruments you put on it and all this stuff. And it's like, oh, you know, the recording process is really just a process of narrowing down possibilities until you get to a final product, right?
0: Right.
1: And as a Libra, as someone who's very indecisive and likes to keep things wide open and not narrow down the possibilities, that's something that I've really struggled with, like, you know, as a musician, but also it's something that I feel is deeper within me, sort of on like a soul spiritual level, that I need to fight through. And I've sort of been using this recording process with the album that I've been working on to do that. Mm-hmm. And it's been like exciting, terrifying, all the things, like such a roller coaster. But yeah, it's now going to mix as of literally last night.
0: Okay, that's a big step for you then, because if it's difficult for you to get through that process, you know, thinking of all the possibilities.
1: Mm-hmm.
0: I like to think of it as, well, nowadays anyway, I mean, you could do another recording of that same song and do it the way you always, you know. I mean, it's going to change.
1: I couldn't agree more, honestly, the mindset that I'm in right now. I couldn't agree more, but it's something that... Yeah, I really have just sort of boxed myself in with it, and I'm kind of on this journey right now of, like, loosening my grip. You know, sometimes you care about something so much and you squeeze it so tight that you suffocate it, and that's kind of what I've been doing, really.
0: Yeah.
1: And I'm learning to, like, let go and just trust that it's going to be fine. And if it's not fine, we'll do it again, and then that time it'll be fine.
0: That's,
1: you know?
0: That is very true.
1: Just keep doing it.
0: I know it's hard to get to that spot, but that is true. I was going to ask along those lines, did you work with a producer on this?
1: Yes. Yeah. I've been working with Ken Coomer in Nashville.
0: Oh, that's nice. Of Wilco fame.
1: Yeah.
0: Yeah.
1: No big deal.
0: Yeah. Right.
1: yeah. It was pretty cool. Actually, I played a show with the Monarch. Got to plug the Monarch.
0: Absolutely. We're going to talk about the Monarch in
1: always.
0: A minute.
1: Yeah. I've had so many good opportunities. I mean, Waterfront Wednesday, I just played because of the Monarch. So many good opportunities through that, but I had played a show at the Monarch and someone took a video and sent it to somebody who then sending it to Ken. And Ken actually approached me and said, I want to make an album with you. And I was like, well, I'm not going to say no to that. You know?
0: Yeah,
1: it definitely was a big, you know, having someone like that who's been in the industry and has seen a lot of things be interested in working with me was a huge, like, confidence boost. I mean, that was like...
0: That is huge.
1: All right, let's do this.
0: Yeah.
1: You know?
0: Yeah.
1: Definitely put me on sort of a different... like a totally different headspace of being like, okay, I'm not crazy. Like, somebody else sees this too, right? Yeah.
0: So then you started working with Ken and were the songs still formulating in the studio kind of thing? Like,
1: I mean, we had a lot of conversations leading up to it about, you know, just passing ideas back and forth through mostly like email and stuff and some phone conversations. And then... I mean, the way that Ken works, he really is the absolute opposite of everything that I've always been, which I think is perfect for, you know, this phase that I'm in of, like, really trying to let go. Mm. He's just, like, moving fast. I mean, we went down there got through as much as we could of the 8 songs in a 5-day sprint. So we got pretty much all my like guitar and vocals, and then we did some other instruments and stuff like that. And we were kind of doing a lot of like arranging stuff on the fly and just like feeling it out. And I was like, oh my God. I was at the same time, this is so cool. And I am afraid. Yeah. I am afraid. Like, is this going to work? But watching it, you know, and then, so we did that 1 week, and then we ended up doing a second week where we went back and like added more instruments and did some more arrangement and stuff like that. And the time in between that, he actually had sent me home with the Pro Tools files, which is very gracious of him. Mm-hmm. So I did some stuff with some friends, and like I have a song that just has a bunch of my friends singing gang vocals on it, which is amazing. It's called Wild Dogs, Wild Horses. And, it's probably one of my favorite, like the one that I'm most excited for people to hear on the record. But
0: did he bring in any studio musicians for you?
1: Or? He brought in a bassist. But other than that, it really was like, and that was something that we kind of talked about. He was like, you know, you and me, like we're just going to sit and figure this thing out, you know? Mm. And he definitely has such a, like you can tell he really loves what he does. Mm-hmm. And has this like very easygoing, joyous passion about it where I can be very serious and intense. And so like being able to work with someone who's like so fast and loose like that, I was just like, all right, let's try this. Let's try that. We don't like that. Next thing. It was a formative experience, honestly.
0: Yeah, yeah. I bet. Well, again, our guest is Glory Days, who recently recorded an album with Ken Coomer of Wilco, who's been doing a lot of producing these days. And I love that he's been really supportive of Kentucky artists,
1: yeah,
0: too.
1: Yeah, for real.
0: Other folks have been working with him, and it's, you know, sounds like just a great experience.
1: Yeah, he does have his hands in the Kentucky pot, doesn't he?
0: He does.
1: He knows what he's doing.
0: Yeah.
1: He's smart.
0: We're neighbors.
1: We got something going on up here.
0: Come on, look around. We're right here.
1: Yeah.
0: So the album, as you said, you just sent it to be mixed. So that's obviously not out yet. Is there a release date you're thinking about? Or,
1: you know, the way that music goes, mm-hmm. It's like as soon as you say the release date, it's like, oh, well, we got to postpone.
0: You feel jinxed.
1: So no, but yeah. As soon as I humanly can, I mean, I'm really ready. It's been incubating for like 2.5-3 years now.
0: Yeah.
1: So I'm really ready for it to be out. I'm in such a different headspace and like so excited to put more songs out. I've been building a little basement studio at my place and, you know, getting into like self-producing and just being able to, I just want to, I don't know. It's like now that these songs are about to be done, I feel like I just kind of caught the bug and I'm like, I just got to keep doing this because yeah. I have such a backlog. I mean, yeah. I probably have 5 albums worth of songs.
0: Wow.
1: That I got to get through, you know, so it's time to go.
0: Yeah. Glory Days. Where are you from originally?
1: I'm from Los Angeles.
0: Okay.
1: Yeah, I grew up in Torrance. Then I lived in East Hollywood for a little bit before I came out here.
0: And what brought you here?
1: You know, it was kind of random. Like, my girlfriend and I were kind of looking to get out of L.A. for a while. And when the pandemic hit, paying for L.A. without getting to really experience L.A., I couldn't go to any shows, couldn't, you know.
0: Yeah.
1: Everyone knows. We don't need to.
0: Yeah.
1: We don't ever revisit all that again, but it was like, this seems like a good time to do something different. Also, my job had gone remote and her job just went, you know.
0: Yeah.
1: So it was like, what a great time to just do something crazy. And neither of us had ever been here before. You know,
0: you've never been to Louisville?
1: Never been.
0: Did you like throw a dart at a map? Or?
1: Well, the actor, my girlfriend's an actor. And so the Actors Theater, she is a big theater girly.
0: Uh-huh.
1: Huge passion for the theater.
0: Yeah.
1: And she was looking into theater companies in the States because she actually trained theater in London. And you know, it was just like really wanting to get back into it. LA is not a really, it's more of a film and television type scene over
0: very
1: there.
0: Very much, yeah.
1: And not that, I mean, I'm definitely no expert in any of this
0: yeah.
1: realm. I'm more on the music side, but from what I know. And so she'd been researching stuff and she'd, in her research, discovered the Actors Theater. And that's kind of what put it on the map for us. And then for me, being in proximity to Nashville without having to be, I felt like if I jump out of the frying pan of LA into the fire of Nashville, I always say it's like, okay, do I want to move from a place that's oversaturated with all kinds of creatives into a place that's specifically oversaturated just with musicians?
0: Yeah.
1: Probably not. And I mean, yeah. Almost the same price these days with how things are going. So
0: it's gotten really expensive there, yeah.
1: Yeah, the proximity to Nashville and being able to pop down there and work with friends and collaborators and stuff, but not be in it was sort of enticing to me. And I mean, we've been here for almost 7 years now.
0: Oh, wow.
1: 6 years, 7 years.
0: Yeah.
1: And it's been so good. Like, I love the music community here. It's so supportive.
0: Yeah.
1: And there's so much talent. I mean, it's just been a really good experience.
0: Good.
1: Well, no regrets.
0: Good. We're glad to have you here. And what is the first song you're going to do for us?
1: I'm going to play a song called Most of the Time.
0: All right. Will this be on the album?
1: This will be on the album.
0: All right.
1: This is the only one I'm playing today that will be on the album.
0: Okay. Glory Days live on WFPK for Locals Week.

0: most of the time.
1: What a beautiful song. Oh my gosh, I love it.
0: Thank you.
1: Most of the Time is the name of it. That's from Glory Days, live on WFBK for Locals Week. And it's been such a great week. And this is how the, at least the live part of it, is coming to a close with Glory Days. Man, what a great song. Most of the Time. That'll be on the new album when that comes out. Glory Days has been heavily involved in the Monarch, which is a music and arts mm-hmm. community set over there on Bardstown Road across from where the Bristol was. Mm-hmm. And it's a really cool, funky building, and there's all kinds of,
0: used
1: you know.
0: To be a pizza place.
1: Yes, yeah. I recall, and I can't remember the name of the Your pizza
0: knows.
1: Place. But thank you.
0: Yeah.
1: God, it's driving me nuts. Right. So Glory Days, how did you end up at the Monarch and getting involved with that place?
0: I played a show at Mag Bar, and a friend that came to see me also knew Mark.
1: Mark Roberts.
0: Yes. Mm-hmm. And so I guess they had been like, oh, you should come, you know, check this show out. My friend's playing, you might like it. And after the show, he approached me, and this was before the Monarch existed. It was like when the Monarch was an idea, essentially. Mm-hmm. And he was kind of describing to me this, you know, Oasis-like artist co-op venue, rehearsal studio space that he wanted to create. And just sort of invited me in really early on, which I feel super lucky. Because now, I mean, it's people from all over know about the Monarch. Like, there are artists in other states.
1: I love that.
0: That want to come and play.
1: Yeah.
0: It's such a special, you know, it reminds me of like what the Hotel Cafe was doing in LA. Mm. If anyone is in Louisville is familiar with that, I don't know.
1: I've heard of it. I've never been there.
0: It's a listening room, mm-hmm. you know. People go there to listen to music. And that was something, like, when I left L.A., I was like, damn, I wish I could bring the Hotel Cafe with me. Mm-hmm. And it's like, now we have something even better. Mm. So, mm-hmm. you know.
1: Yeah.
0: It's like one of those leap in the net will appear situations where it's just like, wow, this is this is something that turned out better than I could have imagined it to be.
1: What are some of the good things that have been happening for you being part of it?
0: Well, I mean, this album. I don't know. I mean, I don't know if I would have ended up. I mean, I guess someone could have seen me in a different show playing, but it just feels there's something about the space. And if you've been there, you know, and if you haven't been there, you should go. Mm-hmm. There is something sort of magical. And I think it's just like the energy that has really, really intentionally been curated there, that this is a space for artists where we come to support artists. And, you know, yeah, I mean, it is. It really is one of those places that, like, you have to experience to completely understand what it is.
1: Mm-hmm. Right. Yeah. Plus, you make a lot of connections. I'm sure you've met so many musicians.
0: Well, I've also started running sound there for shows as of this year, which has been great because I get to meet so many artists coming through and make connections. Someone just came through that was from Portland. I'm blanking on her name right now.
1: Hmm.
0: But, I wish I could remember. It was incredible. It was like one of my favorite shows I've seen there.
1: Wow.
0: But I connected with her drummer, Anna Tivel.
1: Anna Tivel.
0: It was Anna Tivel.
1: Okay.
0: Yeah, amazing show. What, the band, oh my God. Me and Mark were looking at each other like, this is incredible, euphoric.
1: Yeah. Wow.
0: But I, you know, connected with them on Instagram, and then I was out, I had a show in Portland, and I didn't want to travel with my guitar, and so I like just posted on a story, hey, does anyone in Portland have a guitar I can borrow? And her drummer was like, yeah, I got one. You know, so I mean, stuff
1: nice.
0: Like that. It's like synchronicity and all the, you know, all the stuff we want to see out of life. It's like you have a space in town that's really trying to curate the vibe that you're looking for, you know?
1: Yeah, yeah.
0: Well, yeah, can't say enough good things about the Monarch, honestly.
1: I agree. Well, how about another tune?
0: Great. Yeah, let's do it.
1: So this one is not on the album. You've already stated that up front.
0: No, yeah, I've been writing a song a week for the past 20 weeks now.
1: Oh, wow. Was this a personal challenge or?
0: No, come to think of it, Emily Jamerson, I ran sound for a show that she played at the Monarch
1: mm-hmm.
0: must have been earlier this year.
1: Yeah.
0: And when she was on stage, she just mentioned that she had done this year-long songwriting challenge, and that really appealed to me. And so after the show, I was like, tell me about this songwriting thing. And she said, oh, actually, they're about to restart it again in a couple weeks, and like sent me the link to join if I wanted to. And so I did. And it's been awesome because I'm not someone who is good with like routines and consistency. And so having this accountability every week to write a song, there's some weeks and I like, really don't want to do it. I'm like, I don't have time. I don't this, I don't that. And the reality is I do have time if I make it. And that has been, it's like, yes, I'm getting the songs out of it, mm-hmm. but also the realization of like actually how much capacity that I have to work on music mm-hmm. when I just think about it. It's like, okay, that's another little key that I have that opens another door to, you know, how do I make this whole thing work?
1: Yeah, absolutely.
0: So, yeah, this is just like a short little song that I wrote.
1: What's it called?
0: It's called A River Flowing Backwards.
1: All right, Glory Days live on WFPK.

0: That was short.
1: Yeah. I love when you can just kind of say everything you needed to say. Yeah. You know, I wrote that part of it, and then I was like, I think it's done. I think I made my point, you know?
0: All right. Yeah, somebody once said it's far more difficult to write something very short compared to just letting yourself go on and on and on. Yeah, much harder.
1: Yes.
0: Which is why songwriting is a challenge for sure.
1: Yeah.
0: So how about one more from you? And also, do you have any gigs in Louisville coming up?
1: You know, I wish I did, because this would be a really great opportunity to promote that.
0: It would.
1: I don't, unfortunately.
0: Well, look out for Glory Days. People can follow you on Instagram, soon. Right?
1: Yes. Yeah. Hey, Glory Days. And Days is spelled D-A-Z-E.
0: Yes.
1: As in dazed and confused, which I often am.
0: Okay.
1: But not today. Today I'm feeling good.
0: Good. So your last song?
1: This song's called Gasoline.
0: Okay. Glory Days here on WFPK Live for Locals Week.

0: I always forget the first line to this song.
1: It wasn't
0: it's all
1: that
0: good.
1: One.
0: We're doing it live on the radio.
1: Yeah. Because I've never heard it before. You could say anything you want.
0: Yeah. I could have just made up the whole song right there, right?
1: Totally.
0: Got my hopes up. That's right. All right. Let's try it again.
1: Okay.
0: Let's try it again, everybody.
1: Take two. Glory days.

0: free. Another great song there from Glory Days Live on WFPK, and that song's called Gasoline. That's a great song.
1: Thank you. Thank you so much for having me.
0: Love it. It's been great having you. And just keep us posted whenever you're playing in town. And
1: oh, I will.
0: Yeah, for sure.
1: Will.
0: Please do. Glory Days has our final live performance for Locals Week, and it just seems really fitting because it was so good.
1: It's an honor.
0: All right. Thank you. Here's a tune for you from Prince. This is Kiss, WFPK.

0: kiss. That's Kiss from Prince on WFPK. And, wow, it's just been an incredible week, I have to tell you. 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
0: Happening tonight, WFPK is proud to sponsor the New Albany Bicentennial Park Concert Series with Nick Dittmeyer and the Sawdusters with Kate Justice. That's at 6. The Deadbolts with their Chrysalis are at Zanzibar. Natalie Brooke at the Whirling Tiger. 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Jewelweed and Taylor Shuck at the Monarch. The Love Sways at Fiesta Mexicana at 6. And then tomorrow, Routine Caffeine with Michaela McKiernan will be at the Monarch, and Troubadours of Divine Bliss at Super Tonic Elixir Cafe at 6 tomorrow as well.
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0: 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Up next, another local artist, Cole Kidwell, originally from Campbellsville, Kentucky, near the Green River, then moved to Louisville. Great songwriter, did Locals Week with us last year. This is a song, Highway Hymn, WFPK.

0: the White Stripes, My Doorbell, here on WFBK. And before that, we heard from Cole Kidwell, a Louisville-based singer-songwriter. Music from Pokey LaFarge and John Gallagher Jr. and more 5-0 tunes on the way.
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0: WFPK is also proud to present Eddie Ninevolt in concert on Friday, December 18th. 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Pokey LaFarge is not local necessarily, but he did live in Louisville for a while, so he was part of the scene, and then moved back to St. Louis, and his career really took off for him. This is his latest single. It's called The Thing on WFPK.

Rilo Kiley, one of the bands that Jenny Lewis has been a part of, and that was Silver Lining. S.G. Goodman from Kentucky, and that's her song called, well, it's not her song, it's her cover of the Butthole Surfers song called Pepper here on WFPK. Also heard from Cage the Elephant. They're out of Bowling Green, and that's their new tune, Beaches in Tennessee. Well, good afternoon. Laura Shiner with you as Locals Week continues all the way up to 6, and then it is done. But wow, what a great week it has been. Just amazing. So many great bands and artists have been by our studios, which we'll be posting all of those interviews and performances at WFBK.org. You can find them on our 50 Tunes page when they are up and ready. Routine Caffeine is also another great Louisville band and put out a fantastic single last year we're going to feature right now. And also, they're playing this Saturday at the Monarch with Michaela McKiernan, one of the artists that did stop by the studio this week. This is Green Glass from Routine Caffeine, WFBK. FPK.

0: Magdalena, the Smashing Pumpkins on WFPK. And we heard from Material Issue with Diane. Routine Caffeine for Locals Week. Great 502 tune there from them called Green Glass. And again, Routine Caffeine and Michaela McKiernan will be at the Monarch tomorrow night at 7. Lana Del Rey, Jim James, and new from another Louisville artist named Scott Whidden. We'll feature his new song as well, coming up on WFPK.
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0: 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Might have a few showers tomorrow, partly cloudy, and high of 84. Starts to warm back up. Did you know that there's a tunnel under Ocean Boulevard? Apparently Lana Del Rey did. WFPK.

That's new music from Jim James from the album Wowed Out, Come Again, and Lana Del Rey before that. Scott Whidden is a Louisville artist, part of the band Letters of Acceptance, and he's got a new solo album coming, including this single that recently dropped called It Might Sound Better That Way. This is from Scott Whidden, WFPK.

0: Live recording there from Florence and the Machine. You've Got the Love here on WFBK and Scott Whidden and his new single, It Might Sound Better That Way. Scott's from right here in Louisville. Got music from Jordan Wilson Coalition for a few more local songs for you. And then Full Hour coming up for the Friday Ride Home, local faves of the year so far. That's what's coming up here at 5 for our Friday Ride Home.
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0: 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Herb Albert brings his brand new Tijuana Brass Band for a night of hit songs. 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This is a band from members from Louisville and also members from Carrollton, Kentucky. That's where Jordan lives. Jordan Wilson Coalition, and the song's called Red, WFBK.

0: A little of the music there from Sherry Streeter and Cadillac Young playing along. You can't take that away from me here on WFPK. Also heard the Sacred Souls there with Any Old Fool. Foo Fighters, who will be at Bourbon and Beyond this year, Learn to Fly. Oh, He Dead is the name of the band with More Than I Needed. And from Carrollton, Kentucky, with members in the band from Louisville as well, Jordan Wilson Coalition and the song Red. Well, speaking of Louisville music, we're going to get deep into it here, featuring some of the best that came out this year so far. Of course, we're a little over halfway done with 2026, and so much music, so much great music has already come out. So we'll be featuring that on WFPK.
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0: It's Locals Week, and we're reaching our final hour for it. So wanted to highlight some great releases that have come out this year so far for our Friday ride home. Wish I could play them all. I wish I had time just to play them all. But, man, we've played a ton of Louisville music and regional artists this week. And here's a few more. We start with a great jam band that's based here in Louisville called The Low Glow. And they put out a really great single this year called Microscopic. It is very catchy. For you here on WFPK.

Doldrums is the name of the tune from a band called Slow Town. They're out of Lexington, and they submitted that song to us earlier this year. So good. Also, the Low Glow from right here in Louisville. Their single called Microscopic, featuring some faves of the year so far of our incredible music scene that we have here in Louisville. I feel so honored that we get to play all this stuff. And it's not, you know, some corporate mandate or anything like that. We get to play what we want here at FBK, and we want Louisville music for sure, and also our Southern Indiana friends and anybody from Kentucky. So it's been a really, really great thing to be able to bring all this to you this week during Locals Week. We've been playing local artists every hour, tons of them, and it's just really kind of mind-blowing what an incredible scene we have here. One of those bands is Modiste, and this is fronted by Sydney Sledd of Sydney Sledd and the Swarm. This is a different persona for Sydney, breaking out with the 80s synth pop in their sound. They did a Waterfront Wednesday for us back in May. It was fantastic. And this was the first single that we heard from them. Their full album is coming out August 7th, and they're going to have a big release show at Zanzibar. This is Breaking My Own Heart, WFPK.

0: just can't figure out. Name of that song's called Coffee. It's from Sam Tabor from right here in Louisville on WFBK. Also a band that's got some ties to Owensboro as well as here. They're called Strays. That was their one song that we know of. I'm sure there's more, but this is the single they put out called Strange Disaster. And Modiste, Breaking My Own Heart. There's been three singles from them this year before their big album, which comes out on August 7th. And that will be accompanied by a show at Zanzibar that evening on WFBK.
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0: Happening tonight, WFBK is proud to sponsor the New Albany Bicentennial Park Concert Series with Nick Dittmeyer and the Sawdusters with Kate Justice at 6. The Deadbolts with Air Chrysalis will be at Zanzibar tonight at 8. Natalie Brooke at the Whirling Tiger, Drift City, Jason Bemis, Lawrence, and more at the Mag Bar, and the Love Sways at Fiesta Mexicana at 6. And then tomorrow, Routine Caffeine with Michaela McKiernan at the Monarch, Troubadours of Divine Bliss at Supertonic Elixir Cafe, Proles with Nowhere Fast at Zanzibar, and Just Jerry Band, 6595, Grateful Dads, and more at the Enchanted Forest Music Hall from 4 to 11 tomorrow.
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0: 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We've been celebrating Locals Week all week long, and I know Kyle's got a couple of songs on his playlist from 6 to 7 tonight as well. And then Locals Week will be done officially. It's been an incredible week featuring so many amazing artists from our state, our surrounding areas, and especially Louisville. Here's a Louisville artist, Michaela McKiernan. She put on a great show just the other day when she was in our studio, and she's performing tomorrow night at the Monarch with Routine Caffeine. This is California Calling, Thad Song on WFPK.

0: flagship romance on WFBK. They came by the week before Locals Week, before they went on tour and put on a great in-studio here. That was their latest single called Crazy Pills. You can actually hear the interview with them and performance at WFBK.org on our 50 Tunes page. Eric Tyler, he came by this afternoon. We talked about his new album called The Slow No. The song that you heard was Lay Low. Elephant Corduroys also were here this afternoon, too, on with Kimmett, and did a really great show in our performance studio for Locals Week, Where Is Your Mind, as well as Michaela McKiernan. She came by earlier this week as well, California Calling, that song. And that's from her EP1, which she promises there's another one on the way. And she's playing tomorrow night at the Monarch with Routine Caffeine.
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0: 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And also from Brown-Forman, a proud supporter of Gilda's Club Kentuckiana. 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WFBK is proud to present Ryan Bingham and the Texas Gentlemen, Still Getting Away With It Tour, Wednesday, October 14th at the Louisville Palace. Information on tickets at louisvillepalace.com and the Palace box office. Hauser, cellist Hauser, is going to be featured on Kyle's show tonight, and that's coming up here at 6, followed by Matt Anthony's Sound Clash, which will take you into the evening. We've been featuring some faves of 2026 so far from our current local rotation, and Magnolia Boulevard teamed up with Nicholas Jamerson, Brother Smith, and Jordan Allen, all Kentuckians, covering a Kentucky band called Goose Creek Symphony. And I just love their version of this song. It originally came out, I think it was like 1992. Going Home is the name of it, WFPK.

Trucker Speed, that's Candy Jenkins on WFPK, her latest single, as we are featuring some favorites of 2026 from our local section so far here on WFPK for Locals Week. Ben Zolli with Algorithmic Whispers, we heard Magnolia Boulevard, Nicholas Jamerson, and more Kentucky artists all on that song called Going Home. Love this band that came by this week, as did the one right after them that we're going to hear, Cliffs. And this is from their self-titled album, Hollywood, WFBK.

That's Normack here on WFPK and an incredible song called Ain't Coming Back. They put out some great singles this year and did an incredible show for us yesterday here in our studios for Locals Week. Locals Week will continue tonight with Kyle Meredith and then Matt Anthony. He's going to be digging deep into some past and present stuff for you. That's on the Sound Clash coming up here at 7 o'clock. Cliffs before that with Hollywood. I'm Laura Shine, and thanks for listening during Locals Week and every time that you listen. We always appreciate it. I hope you have a great weekend. Stay tuned. Kyle Meredith is next.

I read someone online who said that that band Cheek Face carrying the torch that Cake originally lit. That works. That's Cheek Face with Hostile Street on FBK. Dire Straits before that, that live version of Money for Nothing with Sting helping them out. I'll play some more Sting here in just a bit with the Police. I'm Kyle Meredith on 91.9 WFBK. Good evening to you. Going to be here for the hour before Matt Anthony takes over with Soundclash. I'll be hanging out with Hauser here in just a few moments, the Croatian cellist who first found some fame worldwide as one half of Two Cellos. So we'll be talking about his music in just a few moments with Hauser. Also got some Madonna lined up. As I mentioned, I will play something from the Police proper, but it's still WFBK Locals Week, at least for another few hours. So let's go back to the 80s for this one. This song's found a resurgence. Violet Grohl, Dave's daughter, just covered it live a few times. Talking about Squirrel Baits, it's Sun God on 91.9 WFPK Louisville.

0: It's 91.9 WFPK. I'm Kyle Mir. Tonight, my guest, world-renowned cellist Hauser. You knew him from Two Cellos, started a solo career a handful of years ago, put out a classical covers album in 2021, I believe, and is now back with the sequel, Classic 2, which we got to talk all about in an interview that you can watch at WFPK.org.
1: Well, Classic 1 was a huge success, you know. People started to listen to classical music again, and I was really happy to see that, because this is my foundations are from classical music. That's how I grew up, actually. That was my foundation, and people just seem to love those classical masterpieces in this new way of performing them, and thank God there is so many masterpieces. I can just keep going forever. Classic 3, 4, 5, 6, the substance is there, you know. It's all those composers, they were putting their hearts and their souls into them, and you can still feel this, you know. It's so genuine, it's because those were different times, you know. There was love, there was romance. Now everything is just fast food, junk music. Everything is just fast, next. At that time, everything had a meaning. They were living for this masterpiece. They were happy if they wrote one big masterpiece, you know. They dedicated their lives to it. So that's why you can still feel this, you know.

0: That's Hauser with his take on Kiss the Rain, 91.9 WFPK. I'm Kyle Meredith, talking with the cellist about his new classic covers record, but also looking back at his history with two cellos. 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
1: At the beginning of our career, also two cellos and start, we just realized that audience don't really care what we play as long as we put all our passion and emotion, and they love everything equally. We introduced classical music to rock people, we introduced rock music to classical people. It was just one big mixture and nothing really changes. It's just, I always treat my cello like my personal voice. And that was always annoying because they would always, no one really seen cello before in that light, that it can be in the same lane as those, you know, singers or anything. But I always consider cello like a main instrument, like the solo instrument that should be out there, you know. It should be mainstream, it should be, you know. It was a real revolution when I started collaborating with all those, you know, legends, you know, Elton John, Andrea Bocelli, U2, Aerosmith, Red Hot Chili Peppers. It was amazing to see this the cello suddenly became, you know, up front for the world to see.

0: Yes, that was Two Cellos taking on AC/DC's Thunderstruck on 91.9 WFBK. I'm Kyle Meredith, hanging out with one half of Two Cellos, Hauser, to talk about his latest solo release, Classic 2. 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
1: Well, that was really hard, you know, as always, because there is so many beautiful classical masterpieces, and they all work perfectly on the cello. And yeah, it was very hard. The list was long. The list was like for next 10 classic albums, but you know, you have to choose. And well, we tried to choose most beautiful ones, but I mean, you cannot really, music is subjective. You cannot really say they're all absolute masterpieces. And of course, I mean, it's the same concept as classic one, all those mostly slow songs, because cello is like perfect for those emotional melodies. And actually, when you hear those songs on the cello, you wonder why those composers didn't write it for the cello. You know, it sounds like perfectly for the cello. And all those hundreds of years, the cellists didn't think about it either. So, yeah, it's actually obvious choice for me.

0: 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I'm Kyle Meredith. 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

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Before that, a 5-0 tune for WPK Locals Week from Elliot coming up next here on 91.9. 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I'm Kyle Mayer. Time for me to get out of here. Matt Anthony taking over with Sound Clash next. Before I leave, I've got the latest Hermanos Gutierrez and some Jack Johnson. And I'll be back on Monday with looking back at one of my interviews with the late Chris Cornell and my interviews with Stone Gossard at Pearl Jam. That's 6 p.m. Monday. I'm going to leave you with a 5-0 tune. It's been WPK Locals Week all week long, so we'll put one more in the show here from Elliot. It's Drive On to Me on FPK Louisville. Have a great weekend.

Got a saxophone in the basement, an oboe in the attic? Give it a loving home by donating it to our Instrumental Partners program. We'll take it, refurbish it with the help of a local repair shop, and put it in the hands of a band program in need. 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

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I'm Matt Anthony from 7 to 11 on 919. 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

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We just heard Sturgill Simpson and Turtles All the Way Down. 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Out of Lawrence County, Tyler Childers with White House Road. 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

0: It won't be long before you're finished listening to the entire album. I know. Time goes so fast, You can hardly believe it. Now that you're far on the other side of this recording, I know you will be surprised what you're about to hear.
1: A love letter to Kentucky tonight. On the Friday Night Sound Clash, all Kentucky artists, all night long, including an all-Kentucky Soul Hour at 10. We just heard from Freakwater off their record Springtime and Picture in My Mind. Before that, Tara Jane O'Neill and On Fire. Tara Jane O'Neill, star of the indie classic film Half Cocked, filmed here in Kentucky with a lot of other musical luminaries. We also heard Renaissance man Bonnie Prince Billy, a.k.a. Will Oldham, a.k.a. Palace Music, with Curse Sleep off his The Letting Go. 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

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Before Villa Murray, we heard Ben Solee with Prettiest Tree on the Mountain. Sunny Days by Michael Cleveland. 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I'm your host, Matt Anthony, playing all Kentucky artists tonight for Locals Week on 91.9 WFPK.